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The right side of our brain is called Max FM. Aurelia, Barrie, Muskoka.

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I mean, they've got some great jams. It's just not our thing. 89.1 Max FM.

0: 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More than just a place where Toronto throws its giant concerts. They have small concerts too. 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
1: She was living in a single room with three other individuals. One of them was a male and the other two, well, the other two were females. 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And furthermore, Susan, I wouldn't be the least bit surprised to learn that all four of them habitually smoke marijuana cigarettes. Reefers.

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Oh, really? 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As he brought his frothy beer mug to his lips, raises a dubious and uncertain eyebrow, skeptical. Abso-freaking-lutely. 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

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I will not lie. I'm not feeling the best. So we'll let the music do the talking. It's The Cure, Alternative North Radio, Max FM. So don't stray, my kind to your kind. The Wolverine living in your radio like I live in your girlfriend's dreams.

That is good. Getting twisted on the Twisted Tea, the Wolverine Twisted on your radio. On the legalized power rating frequency, that is 89.1 Max FM. Temperature's hitting about 32, speakers set to 11. Mix the drinks, remix the records. Let's get lost in the drift, because I don't care if we ever come back from the night. The Wolverine feeling dope, if you can't tell.

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Hey, that one crazy weekend Saturday night, the Wolverine out of control. We're on the controls of radio station 89.1 Max FM. That was Brian. I'll know that tones. My mind is a mountain. Billy Talent in the mix. Ned Atomic Dustman. Wait, lies. Fontaine DC. Brian. A new Foo Fighters and Nine Inch Nails got the needle. Atomic Dustman. Wait, lies. Fontaine DC. Brian. A new Foo Fighters and Nine Inch Nails got the needle moving. Turning colleges into nightclubs. The Wolverine on the mic. The decks and the flex off my deck.

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0: This is Ice-T talking to you, boy. I'm a

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Either get some Moonstones or stop referring to yourself like that. 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
0: Aurelia, Barry Muskoka.

If you run our plates, you'll see that we are listed as CISO. But listen, our cool guy name is Max. Aurelia, Barry, Muskoka.

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CISO is a funny way of telling the government we are Max FM. Here's another thing we call the government. A bunch of bad. We are only when we're just with ourselves. Not over the radio. We

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0: girl skyline southbound on the ground. Something here I don't get, something here I don't see. Nothing left to see here but the waves out on the beach.
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your songs go after we press play? Straight down your ear holes so they can get lodged in your brain for years to come. Kinda like those ear scorpions in Wrath of Khan.

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0: 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They just added a fifth season. Very exciting. We are the alternative North, 89.1 Max FM.

0: Julia, Barry, Muskoka. Do we have some killer tunes for you or what? 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
6: Today, mainly sunny with a high of 29, feeling like 32, and a UV index of 8 or very high. Tonight, cool and clear with a low of 14. Tomorrow, sunshine with a high of 25. And Tuesday, sunny with a high of 31.

0: 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We're the Alternative North. 89.1 Max FM. The legend returns again. The Holy Roller of Truck. Nobody can stop Black Thunder from bringing love and music to the beautiful people of Simcoe and Muskoka. 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Watch for it. 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Luxuriate in its truckness. And win stuff from it. 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Get Brooke's autograph. Just don't get run over by it. That would be very bad for the team here. Very demotivating. 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
1: Good morning, I'm Jill Charlebois. Mainly sunny today with a high of 29, feeling like 32. Firefighters in the Northwest Territories are continuing their battle against 62 active wildfires burning in the territory. An evacuation alert remains in place for the village of Fort Simpson, which has a blaze burning within 8 kilometers of the community. Officials say that two groups of air tankers and two helicopters are fighting that fire. On Friday, 27 new fires started across the territory, mainly caused by dry lightning, which is lightning that happens when the weather is hot and dry with little to no rain. While resources are being stretched thin, the main concern is a fire designated as SS-009, which is in South Slave, located 3 kilometers north of the Alberta border. The Premier of British Columbia has headed to China in hopes of expanding trade with the country. BC's Premier David Eby caught the flight to China yesterday in hopes of diversifying trade relationships. Eby said to the media that the province is looking to double its international trade beyond the United States, saying that they've been too dependent on the U.S. According to reports, he'll be making stops in Beijing, Shanghai, and Wenzhou, and added that the focus for the trip will be to create jobs and opportunities for British Columbians. Ford is recalling thousands of its F-150s for a second time for an issue that led to a previous notice, which may have not been properly fixed. Almost 13,000 vehicles from the 2018 to 2020 model years were recalled in late 2025 because the daytime running lamps didn't turn off when the headlights were turned on. The initial recall warned that the daytime running lights staying on with headlights in use could cause glare for oncoming drivers and increase the risk of a crash. Ford will send notices out to affected owners to have their software updated for their trucks. You can also check the Ford recall website if the notice pertains to your vehicle. In sports, the Blue Jays dropped their fifth straight as they lost 7-4 to the Rangers. Texas scored 5 runs in a 2-out fifth inning to get the win. The Stampeders earned their first win of the season as they defeated the BC Lions 41-33 in Kelowna for the Apple Bowl. Vernon Adams Jr. threw for 3 touchdown passes. The Toronto Tempo lost to the visiting Mercury 89-80. The Tempo were able to keep the game close until Phoenix rallied in the fourth quarter. In Northern Super League action, the Calgary Wilds winless streak has extended to 8 games as Saorlo Miller scored in the 81st minute to lead the Halifax Tides to a 1-0 win. At the FIFA World Cup, it was a busy day on the pitch. Croatia got past Ghana 2-1, England blanked Panama 2-0, Congo defeated Uzbekistan 3-1, and Argentina got past Jordan 3-1. There were 2 draws on the day with a 0-0 final between Portugal and Colombia and a 3-3 draw between Algeria and Austria. Details on these stories and more can be found at 89.1maxfm.ca. Today's forecast for Orillia, Barrie, and Muskoka, mainly sunny with a high of 29, feeling like 32, and a UV index of 8 or very high. Tonight, cool and clear with a low of 14. Tomorrow, sunshine with a high of 25. And Tuesday, sunny with a high of 31. I'm Jill Charlebois, and that's your 89.1maxfm news update.
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0: 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I'll be back in a couple of minutes.
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5: Today, mainly sunny with a high of 29, feeling like 32, and a UV index of 8 or very high. Tonight, cool and clear with a low of 14. Tomorrow, sunshine with a high of 25. And Tuesday, sunny with a high of 31.

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1: Good morning, I'm Jill Charlebois. Mainly sunny today with a high of 29, feeling like 32. Firefighters in the Northwest Territories are continuing their battle against 62 active wildfires burning in the territory. An evacuation alert remains in place for the village of Fort Simpson, which has a blaze burning within 8 kilometers of the community. Officials say that two groups of air tankers and two helicopters are fighting that fire. On Friday, 27 new fires started across the territory, mainly caused by dry lightning, which is lightning that happens when the weather is hot and dry with little to no rain. While resources are being stretched thin, the main concern is a fire designated as SS-009, which is in South Slave, located 3 kilometers north of the Alberta border. The United States and Iran have exchanged strikes and are accusing one another of violating the most recent ceasefire agreement. The U.S. conducted new strikes on Iran following a drone attack on a Panama-flagged vessel in the Strait of Hormuz yesterday, according to the BBC. In response, Iran launched missiles and drones at American infrastructure in Kuwait and Bahrain, according to a statement that was shared with state media. A U.S. official told Reuters that there were no reported U.S. casualties or major impacts or damage to the U.S. facilities in the Middle East. Ford is recalling thousands of its F-150s for a second time for an issue that led to a previous notice, which may have not been properly fixed. Almost 13,000 vehicles from the 2018 to 2020 model years were recalled in late 2025 because the daytime running lamps didn't turn off when the headlights were turned on. The initial recall warned that the daytime running lights staying on with headlights in use could cause glare for oncoming drivers and increase the risk of a crash. Ford will send notices out to affected owners to have their software updated for their trucks. You can also check the Ford recall website if the notice pertains to your vehicle. In sports, the Blue Jays dropped their fifth straight as they lost 7-4 to the Rangers. Texas scored 5 runs in a 2-out fifth inning to get the win. The Stampeders earned their first win of the season as they defeated the BC Lions 41-33 in Kelowna for the Apple Bowl. Vernon Adams Jr. threw for 3 touchdown passes. The Toronto Tempo lost to the visiting Mercury 89-80. The Tempo were able to keep the game close until Phoenix rallied in the fourth quarter. In Northern Super League action, the Calgary Wilds win the streak has extended to 8 games as Saorlo Miller scored in the 81st minute to lead the Halifax Tides to a 1-0 win. At the FIFA World Cup, it was a busy day on the pitch. Croatia got past Ghana 2-1, England blanked Panama 2-0, Congo defeated Uzbekistan 3-1, and Argentina got past Jordan 3-1. There were 2 draws on the day with a 0-0 final between Portugal and Colombia and a 3-3 draw between Algeria and Austria. Details on these stories and more can be found at 89.1maxfm.ca. Today's forecast for Orillia, Barrie, and Muskoka, mainly sunny with a high of 29, feeling like 32, and a UV index of 8 or very high. Tonight, cool and clear with a low of 14. Tomorrow, sunshine with a high of 25. And Tuesday, sunny with a high of 31. I'm Jill Charlebois, and that's your 89.1maxfm news update.
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7: Today, mainly sunny with a high of 29, feeling like 32, and a UV index of 8 or very high. Tonight, cool and clear with a low of 14. Tomorrow, sunshine with a high of 25. And Tuesday, sunny with a high of 31.

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0: Good morning, I'm Jill Charlebois. Mainly sunny today with a high of 29, feeling like 32. Firefighters in the Northwest Territories are continuing their battle against 62 active wildfires burning in the territory. An evacuation alert remains in place for the village of Fort Simpson, which has a blaze burning within 8 kilometers of the community. Officials say that two groups of air tankers and two helicopters are fighting that fire. On Friday, 27 new fires started across the territory, mainly caused by dry lightning, which is lightning that happens when the weather is hot and dry with little to no rain. While resources are being stretched thin, the main concern is a fire designated as SS-009, which is in South Slave, located 3 kilometers north of the Alberta border. The Premier of British Columbia has headed to China in hopes of expanding trade with the country. BC's Premier David Eby caught the flight to China yesterday in hopes of diversifying trade relationships. Eby said to the media that the province is looking to double its international trade beyond the United States, saying that they've been too dependent on the U.S. According to reports, he'll be making stops in Beijing, Shanghai, and Guangzhou, and added that the focus for the trip will be to create jobs and opportunities for British Columbians. Ford is recalling thousands of its F-150s for a second time for an issue that led to a previous notice, which may have not been properly fixed. Almost 13,000 vehicles from the 2018 to 2020 model years were recalled in late 2025 because the daytime running lamps didn't turn off when the headlights were turned on. The initial recall warned that the daytime running lights staying on with headlights in use could cause glare for oncoming drivers and increase the risk of a crash. Ford will send notices out to affected owners to have their software updated for their trucks. You can also check the Ford recall website if the notice pertains to your vehicle. In sports, the Blue Jays dropped their fifth straight as they lost 7-4 to the Rangers. Texas scored 5 runs in a 2-out fifth inning to get the win. The Stampeders earned their first win of the season as they defeated the BC Lions 41-33 in Kelowna for the Apple Bowl. Vernon Adams Jr. threw for 3 touchdown passes. The Toronto Tempo lost to the visiting Mercury 89-80. The Tempo were able to keep the game close until Phoenix rallied in the fourth quarter. In Northern Super League action, the Calgary Wilds win streak has extended to 8 games as Saorlo Miller scored in the 81st minute to lead the Halifax Tides to a 1-0 win. At the FIFA World Cup, it was a busy day on the pitch. Croatia got past Ghana 2-1, England blanked Panama 2-0, Congo defeated Uzbekistan 3-1, and Argentina got past Jordan 3-1. There were 2 draws on the day with a 0-0 final between Portugal and Colombia and a 3-3 draw between Algeria and Austria. Details on these stories and more can be found at 89.1maxfm.ca. Today's forecast for Orillia, Barrie, and Muskoka, mainly sunny with a high of 29, feeling like 32, and a UV index of 8 or very high. Tonight, cool and clear with a low of 14. Tomorrow, sunshine with a high of 25, and Tuesday, sunny with a high of 31. I'm Jill Charlebois, and that's your 89.1maxfm news update.
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Actually, it's way less adorable than you'd think. 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
5: Today, mainly sunny with a high of 29, feeling like 32, and a UV index of 8 or very high. Tonight, cool and clear with a low of 14. Tomorrow, sunshine with a high of 25. And Tuesday, sunny with a high of 31.

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5: Today, mainly sunny with a high of 29, feeling like 32, and a UV index of 8 or very high. Tonight, cool and clear with a low of 14. Tomorrow, sunshine with a high of 25. And Tuesday, sunny with a high of 31.

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0: 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I don't have to answer your questions, Flatfoot.

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1: 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I'm not sorry.

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The line to turn left from the 400 onto Bayfield. If you're stuck in that line right now, I'm so sorry. I'm sure you'll see your family again one day. 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
3: Today, mainly sunny with a high of 29, feeling like 32, and a UV index of 8 or very high. Tonight, cooling 29, feeling like 32, and a UV index of 8 or very high. Tonight, cool and clear with a low of 14. Tomorrow, sunshine with a high of 25,

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1: Good afternoon, I'm Jill Charlebois. Mainly sunny today with a high of 29, feeling like 32. Firefighters in the Northwest Territories are continuing their battle against 62 active wildfires burning in the territory. An evacuation alert remains in place for the village of Fort Simpson, which has a blaze burning within 8 kilometers of the community. Officials say that two groups of air tankers and two helicopters are fighting that fire. On Friday, 27 new fires started across the territory, mainly caused by dry lightning, which is lightning that happens when the weather is hot and dry with little to no rain. While resources are being stretched thin, the main concern is a fire designated as SS-009, which is in South Slave, located 3 kilometers north of the Alberta border. The United States and Iran have exchanged strikes and are accusing one another of violating the most recent ceasefire agreement. The U.S. conducted new strikes on Iran following a drone attack on a Panama-flagged vessel in the Strait of Hormuz yesterday, according to the BBC. In response, Iran launched missiles and drones at American infrastructure in Kuwait and Bahrain, according to a statement that was shared with state media. A U.S. official told Reuters that there were no reported U.S. casualties or major impacts or damage to the U.S. facilities in the Middle East. Ford is recalling thousands of its F-150s for a second time for an issue that led to a previous notice, which may have not been properly fixed. Almost 13,000 vehicles from the 2018 to 2020 model years were recalled in late 2025 because the daytime running lamps didn't turn off when the headlights were turned on. The initial recall warned that the daytime running lights staying on with headlights in use could cause glare for oncoming drivers and increase the risk of a crash. Ford will send notices out to affected owners to have their software updated for their trucks. You can also check the Ford recall website if the notice pertains to your vehicle. In sports, the Blue Jays send Shane Bieber to the mound as they wrap up their four-game set with the visiting Texas Rangers. Toronto's looking to get back to the win column with the 1:37 start time. In the CFL, the Red Blacks are in Montreal tonight to take on the Alouettes. Ottawa is still looking for its first win of the season. Four games in the WNBA today, including the Minnesota Lynx visiting the Dallas Wings. In the late game, the Golden State Valkyries are home to the New York Liberty. In Northern Super League Soccer, AFC Toronto hosts the Vancouver Rise today. And just one game at the FIFA World Cup on schedule, with Canada facing South Africa at 3 o'clock. Alphonso Davies is expected to be in the lineup for Canada. Details on these stories and more can be found at 89.1maxfm.ca. Tonight's forecast for Orillia, Barrie, and Muskoka, cool and clear with a low of 14. Tomorrow, sunshine with a high of 25, feeling like 29. Tuesday, a mix of sun and cloud with a chance of showers and a high of 31. And Wednesday, a slight chance of showers with a high of 32. I'm Jill Charlebois, and that's your 89.1 Max FM News Update.
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0: 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I mean, it's all just buttons and songs, really, eh? You know what I mean?
1: No, oh, don't touch that button. 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We were never here. I was never here. 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
5: Tonight, cool and clear with a low of 14. Tomorrow, sunshine with a high of 25, feeling like 29. Tuesday, a mix of sun and cloud with a chance of showers and a high of 31. And Wednesday, a slight chance of showers with a high of 32.

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1: We just heard from JJ Wild and the newest track from Sublime, and they have just released a full-length album, first one in 30 years. All right, and that just came out June 12th. If you want to check it out, it's probably the closest you're going to get to the original, considering it is the original singer's son, Jacob. All right, I've got Helmet coming up right after Offspring, something from Smash album. Here's Self-Esteem on Max FM.

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I had some alternative berries one time out in the woods. Woke up 3 days later, next county over, wearing nothing but a pair of socks on my hands. And they weren't my socks. 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
1: I've got the newest track from Boy Golden coming up shortly, and this is off of his new album titled Best of Our Possible Lives. So it's a great follow-up to that first single, Suffer, which I'm sure you've heard a bunch. And I love that song. And this one, just as good. Okay, so that's going to be coming up right after some Pixies. Here comes your man on Max FM.

Some new boy golden for you. That is Cowboy Dream off of his brand new album. A nice little Winnipeg boy with a great album. All right, Jules hanging out with you today. And I've got Queens of the Stone Age. I actually love this song. I love a lot of old Queens of the Stone Age, but this album, Villains, when it came out, pretty big fan. Here is The Way You Used to Do. And it's Mark Ronson, who usually does a lot of the Amy Winehouse and Bruno Mars and stuff like that. But he really put a great touch on this song. Here it is on Max.

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1: All right, so we just heard from the odds, and you can catch them on Saturday, July 18th at Tall Pines, right before our headliners, the Tea Party. So make sure you are heading out to Tall Pines. If you have never been, well, you're missing out, okay? But I'm going to make sure that you get a good price. 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All right, I got stuff from Valley coming your way right after Smashing Pumpkins with Disarm on MAX FM.

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4: Tonight, cool and clear with a low of 14. Tomorrow, sunshine with a high of 25, feeling like 29. Tuesday, a mix of sun and cloud with a chance of showers and a high of 31. And Wednesday, a slight chance of showers with a high of 32.

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1: We just heard from Arctic Monkeys and New Everlast before that. I did not think I would hear from Everlast since the last song he did. I don't even know how long ago that was. I'm going to go ahead and say 8 years, which means it's probably 20 years because that's what happens as you get older. I got Death from Above 1979 for you right now with Romantic Rights on Max FM.

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1: We just heard from 3 Days Grace and Local Track, courtesy of Kojak before that. And if you like what you heard, make sure to follow all their socials for any upcoming shows and new tunes, all right? 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I got Tragically Hip coming up after Måneskin with Supermodel on Max.

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And you can catch Paul Langlois of The Hip at Tall Pines. 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
1: So we heard from Black Pistol Fire, and they are a rock duo originally from and formed in Toronto. And then they decided to move out to Austin, Texas, which kind of explains their Southern rock sound. And fun fact, their name came from a documentary that the drummer Eric Owens was watching about forest fires. So black fire is a term that they use to describe an uncontrollable and unextinguishable fire that burns until it consumes all the available fuel, which is absolutely terrifying. Anyway, they added the word pistol because, you know, well, it just had a better ring to it. So there you go. Black Pistol Fire. I got more music coming your way, starting with Stabbing Westward with What Do I Have to Do on Max.

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3: Tonight, cool and clear with a low of 14. Tomorrow, sunshine with a high of 25, feeling like 29. Tuesday, a mix of sun and cloud with a chance of showers and a high of 31. And Wednesday, a slight chance of showers with a high of 32.

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1: We just heard from the Beaches, 21 Pilots, and Social Distortion a little bit before that. And turns out Mike Ness has revealed that he's got a new solo album coming out and possibly brand new Social Distortion record. So look out for that if you're into it. I got STP coming your way right after Smashing Pumpkins with Tonight Tonight on Max FM.

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I love you. It's Jules hanging out with you for about another hour and a half or so. I got the Rock on Chores coming your way and a little bit of some news about Jack White that'll be coming up in about 10 minutes. Here is Level on Max FM.

0: Right in the jewels.
1: We just heard from Metric and the Rock on Tours before that. And it looks like Jack White's wife, Olivia Jean, will soon be his ex-wife. She has filed for divorce as of June 3rd, which is, you know, fine. Things happen. But I don't know. What kind of gets me is that she is officially asking to remain as a beneficiary on Jack White's life insurance policy as part of their divorce proceedings. So I don't know what he's done. However, or maybe she's a maniac. Who's to say? But that is what's happened here. So in the court documents, she has noted that she's financially dependent on Jack White and has requested spousal support as well as keeping her on his life insurance policy. So she pretty much just wants to grab all the money all the time forever. So either Jack White really effed up or she's little too big for her bridges. Who's to say? But I think they only got married about 4 years ago. So I don't know. Good luck to the both of them. I got Sloan on the way right after Weezer. Something from the Blue album, Say It Ain't So, on Max.

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5: Tonight, cool and clear with a low of 14. Tomorrow, sunshine with a high of 25, feeling like 29. Tuesday, a mix of sun and cloud with a chance of showers and a high of 31. And Wednesday, a slight chance of showers with a high of 32.

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Jules hanging out with you for about another hour or so. I have got tons of music on the way. I'm going to start you off with something from Mobile. 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

websites, you'll see that we are listed as CISO. 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
1: We just heard from Blink-182 and the newest from Yellow Card before that. I got Royal Blood on the way after Our Lady Peace with Superman's Dead on your Alternative North, Max FM.

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1: Okay, so I found an old lineup list from Ozfest in Toronto, July 24th, 2001. So here are all the bands that were on this lineup in Toronto, okay? So you had your second stage that had Spineshank, Hatebreed, Nonpoint, and Taproot, and Mudvayne, right? Pretty good. And then your main stage, and doors were at 10 a.m., which blows my mind. But anyway, we had Zakk Wylde with Black Label Society, Crazy Town, Disturbed, Linkin Park, Papa Roach, Slipknot, Marilyn Manson, and of course, Black Sabbath. And that's what it's all about. Ozfest, pretty much the very first festival that brought together all these heavier bands. And hope it still goes on eventually. Who's to say? But what a great lineup. And I wasn't there that year, but I think I was there a few years later than that. I got stuff from Eddie Vedder right after Muse for you. Here is Will of the People on Max.

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I got the Darcys coming your way after Offspring with Original Prankster on Max.

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1: All right, Monday is tomorrow. I apologize. However, Wednesday's a holiday, right? If you're off, hopefully. But we do have our Monday Night Metal Show if you're into the heavier stuff. Every Monday, 9 p.m. with host Dave Sheldon. He takes over the airwaves for 1 hour, playing you all the metal you love and the heavy stuff you haven't heard yet and the stuff you forgot about. It's a great show if you're into that little bit of heavier stuff, right? And that is brought to you by Feast, a catering company, because every celebration deserves a feast. I got Mountainhead for you right after The Knox, and this song is featuring Foster the People. All About You on Max.

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What is it with Barry people and having tons of babies? Will you get off each other for a minute? God. 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

0: good for you?
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4: Tonight, cool and clear with a low of 14. Tomorrow, sunshine with a high of 25, feeling like 29. Tuesday, a mix of sun and cloud with a chance of showers and a high of 31. And Wednesday, a slight chance of showers with a high of 32.

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Well, it's been the bee's knees, but I am going to take off. I'll be back next weekend for you, but I'm going to leave you with something from Hotel Mira. Here is Alone in America on Max FM.

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One day they will probably come to find us. And if they do, they will likely refer to us as CISO. Listen, could you just tell everyone we are Max FM? Aurelia, Barry, let's go. Because we gotta lay low for a while.

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2: Tonight, cool and clear with a low of 14. Tomorrow, sunshine with a high of 25, feeling like 29. Tuesday, a mix of sun and cloud with a chance of showers and a high of 31. And Wednesday, a slight chance of showers with a high of 32.

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But none of it'll last unless you take the reins, take them from the night, push the pawn right through the pass. And this one's for the silence and the questions that it brings, and the smell of time and the reverence.

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